0: Cooling off, make it fun. Chichanko, no, no, no.
1: Understand, know what you came for. When I come through, I'm dipping the tape.

this story. I mean, it is a story about me, about how I came up and fell down, and then I found peace. To set the scene, I arrived age 17. I didn't know nothing, but I kept my ears open, took it in. I was always listening. I told the world who I was. Fast forward 2 years, 2 albums out. I wish I didn't say so much, but I

But I'd rather have extremes than have a boring life, you know. And even in my darkest hour, I remember why I'm here. Never said what I was truly feeling till it weighed the most for many years. Now I say, when your life changed, you should pipe up. Maybe sit down, speak to someone you can spend the time with. I mean, I don't know, that's what I did.